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So if our time is running out, day after day, we'll make the mundane a masterpiece. 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
0: Stop bugging me, stop bugging me, stop fussing me, stop writing me, stop yelling me. 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
0: It's my

0: jam, pump it up while your feet are stumping.
1: Ja, Mann, ja, Mann.
0: The jam is pumping, look ahead, the crowd.